Lowe's Pro Desk. Got a material list handwritten on a sticky note or saved as a photo? Perfect. Bring it to us and get a quote in minutes. And if you don't see what you need on the shelf, we'll help you get it. 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Just like that.

0: Welcome back to, yeah, that's a pepper thing. First up, we've got Harrison wrapping his Dr. Pepper in a tiny quilt so it feels at home. Oh, how tender. That's a pepper thing! And over to Becca, who's whispering affirmations to her can.
1: You're sweet. You're unique. You're the best thing I ever poured over ice.
0: She swears it makes it taste better. It's not a science thing, but it's a pepper thing! Why do they all do it? All for that sweet, delicious, truly one-of-a-kind taste of Dr. Pepper. It's a pepper thing!
2: Achtung! Joa, deine Maschinenpistole!
3: Grüß unsere Eltern, falls du sie triffst.
4: Runter, du Idiot!
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5: Joch hat er einfach zu viel Pech in seinem Leben. Deine Waffe brauchst du jetzt ja wohl nicht mehr. Eine MP7. 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
2: Vorsicht, Boss!